0: like, I really gotta tell you that I'm losing confidence because I'm talking loud and bogus. I'm talking bogus because I'm angry with what I've experienced all my years through this, and I'm just angry. Does anyone else have the right to be angry too? But that's just how I express myself.
1: There it is. Yeah.

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1: Look, self-awareness, pride to coat, and yes, I like to wear it. Buttoned up, don't like to let no air in with a pair of gloves that I hope doesn't perish. I discover though when I get holes in them and I let joy in, I'm in higher spirits. My mistakes are like a screaming parrot, just repeating lyrics. I can barely bear it when I'm lost. Road is narrow, I'm looking down.

tested this. 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Take the worst and try to make the best of it. Cause when you fail, just know that it's a test in it. You can learn to pick yourself back up again and train your brain to not be such a pessimist. It's okay to make mistakes, just don't forget that there's a high road, but I skip the exit when I'm home.

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On Pornhub, pandemic is trending. 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

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There's gonna be another cat coming out looking like me, sounding like me next year. I know this. It'll be a flip side to what you did. Somebody else trying to spin off like some